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1: What it has to do with the song that we have, but the young man has just returned from probably the most successful tour of his life in South America, where they turned the place upside down for him. A very talented young composer, author, singer, a very fine person too, the man who sings O Carol, Neil Sedaka.

What it has to do with the song that we have, but the young man has just returned from probably the most successful tour of his life in South America, where they turned the place upside down for him. A very talented young composer, author, singer, a very fine person too, the man who sings O Carol, Neil Sedaka.

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Step into the Bollywood Zone, the Indian music industry's biggest hits. 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

Well, hello, and happy Saturday. Hey, thank you for stopping by. Now, I know it's the middle of May, but doesn't it feel like May just begun? I know, right? Let's talk about the weather. Parts of Guyana are dealing with flooding this week. Yikes! And you know, the Met Office has announced that Trinidad and Tobago's wet season for 2026 has officially begun. But fortunately, it's still kind of dry here. Both Toronto and New York City, by the way, have experienced unsettled weather over the past week. Did you know that? Including heavy rain, thunderstorms, and flooding concerns. It's weird weather, man. I'm not too sure if that's normal for New York and Toronto at this time of year. But anyways, welcome to the Bollywood Zone. I'm Shamji. In today's show, Bollywood is serving up glamour, gossip, controversy, and a little bit of chaos along the way. Did this popular actor and her husband quietly split? Social media detectives are in full FBI Mako mode. While new stars head to the Cannes Film Festival, why are some fans upset? The movie releases this week, the wacky news, all that and more. Let's jump straight into the zone. Yeah!

0: Hi, folks. It's time for the Packagewala.
1: Hi, Mr. Shyamjiji. Yes, I'm the Packagewala.
0: Yes, you are. You go ahead, my friend, do the honors.
1: Okay.
0: Whoa, look at that. We've got a whopping 5 films out this week.
1: I have the first 2. One serious and one completely mad.
0: Okay, so let me see the serious one. All right, film number 1 this week. Here we go. It's called Akhri Sawal. Akhri Sawal, the final question. It's about a young scholar. He accuses his professor of bias and misuse of power.
1: Ooh.
0: And suddenly, the whole country gets pulled into controversy and debate.
1: So basically, one argument turns into a national bakhanal.
0: Right.
1: You know, this film is partly produced by Sanjay Dutt and features the son of Mithun Chakraborty and Yogita Bali. His name is Namashi Chakraborty. It also stars Amit Sudh and Sameera Reddy.
0: Alright, so here's the crazy movie. Let's check this one out. It's called IIZ, Institute of Zombies. Oh my God, listen to this one. In this comedy horror film, an elite educational institution experiences an unexpected zombie outbreak that traps both students and staff on campus.
1: Are baap re.
0: Blending horror with satire and dark humor, the film uses the outbreak as a backdrop to explore themes of competition, fear, and human behavior in extreme crises.
1: That sounds like my old school, Mr. Shyamji.
0: Really? Well, the other 3 films are coming up later on in the show. Now, here's a song from the movie IIZ, Institute of Zombies. Interestingly, this is a song that was originally done in the big film Devdas. This one, you might say, is the messed up remix. Check it out.

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5: Bollywood.

Hey, that's the TNT band, the Dilkiawaz band, the DKA. A bunch of really dynamic and talented guys. Oh, yes. Well, big sports, major events, and plenty happening around the world this weekend. Let's jump into it. Horse racing fans are focused on the Preakness Stakes. Yeah, it's the second leg of the American Triple Crown, taking place in the famous Pimlico Racecourse in Baltimore. Football fever is also high, with the FA Cup final happening, one of the most watched domestic football matches in the world, happening at the legendary Wimbledon Stadium in London this weekend. And over in France, well, it's the Cannes Film Festival. It's in full swing with the world's biggest movie stars, filmmakers and fashion icons lighting up the red carpet. More on that later on. And for the drinkers, this weekend also marks World Whiskey Day, a global celebration of the water of life. Really? Plus, if you need an excuse to lime and get good food, May 16th is also National Barbecue Day, Fire Up the Grill, and National Mimosa Day. Because, as we all know, orange juice becomes classy when you add some champagne. This is TBZ, the Bollywood Zone.

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0: क्षमा को चूमते।
1: It's पति पत्नी और वो दो, husband wife and the other two। Yes, sir, because the world just keeps getting weirder and weirder. Scientists exploring 3 miles beneath the ocean discovered a strange underwater forest made entirely of sponge-like creatures, sponge-like, all facing the same direction. Researchers are calling it Forest of the Weird. It's the case of the coyote that conquered Alcatraz. Biologists were stunned after finding a coyote living on Alcatraz Island. What? Well, the animal swam 2 miles through the freezing waters of San Francisco Bay to get there. Experts say coyotes were never believed capable of swimming that far. That's some coyote. Two Hollywood stars are being sued. Two South Florida police officers are suing Ben Affleck and Matt Damon, claiming that their new thriller used details from their real careers that were too accurate. Imagine Hollywood copying your life. In Myanmar, miners uncovered a ruby the size of a bread loaf. Whoa! Weighing nearly 5 pounds. It's now reportedly locked away at the president's office behind some very serious security. It's a 11,000 carat ruby. It's the case of the six-pack sheep. A farmer expecting twin lambs got a major surprise when one sheep gave birth to 6 babies instead. 6! It's rare sextuplets. A German tourist successfully sued a Greek hotel because guests kept reserving the pool chairs and the towels all day. That's unacceptable. The court ruled the hotel failed to control the chair madness. And would you believe he won the case? Japanese toilet company Toto saw its stock jump after reports that technology used in its high-tech toilets is now helping power artificial intelligence chips. Yes, toilet chips. Toilets of the future, I tell you. Finally, social media is currently losing its mind after a viral clip appeared to show Pope Leo wearing stylish white sneakers during a public appearance. The Vatican hasn't commented, but the internet already has. We're not surprised. And that's your wacky weekend recap, where the truth continues to be frivolous.

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0: Oh yeah, you know, last week it was the star with a massive amount of genes. Take a look at our TBZ socials if you missed it. And this week, in a strange twist, long ago this new actor appeared in a film along with a veteran with roles too weird to believe, but somehow the audience believed it, and you won't believe it either. If you're curious, simply visit the TBZ Facebook or Instagram pages, follow us, solve the mystery.
1: See the Socials.
0: Hey, a new pop track coming up, and on the birthday list, why were fans licking a picture of this celebrity? There's a good reason for it. It's all coming up.
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It's a guy called Sri Singhal and a pop track I'm liking called Fana. Oh yeah, let's go. Celebrity birthdays for the week of the 10th to the 16th of May. You might remember her well as Drusilla from The Young and the Restless. Actor Victoria Rowell is now 67, and he's one of the world's most famous rock stars from the group U2. Bono is 66. Oh, he gave us so many great hits. Steve Winwood, 78. Turning 64 this week, Emilio Estevez. Actor Stephen Baldwin is 60. From The Facts of Life. Many years ago, actress Kim Fields is 57. The one and only Stevie Wonder turned 76. This guy's now the new Batman. Robert Pattinson is now 40. Super movie director and producer George Lucas, 82. Whoa. They were accused of lip-syncing. It ruined their careers. Milli Vanilli from Milli Vanilli. Fabrice Morvan, he's now 60. And why were people leaking a picture of this actress? Well, it's pretty simple. She appeared on stamps. Yes, postage stamps in her home country of Australia. Once upon a time, the 55-cent stamp honored her as an Oscar-winning actress, alongside actors like Nicole Kidman, Russell Crowe and others, fellow Aussies. It's the wonderful Kate Blanchett. Kate is 57. He was one of my favorite actors in Remington Steele. Then he became James Bond. 73 now, it's Pierce Brosnan. Janet Jackson is now 60. And turning 53 from Melrose Place fame, Tori Spelling. And the stunning Megan Fox from Transformers is now 40. Checking out Bollywood, Pooja Bedi, 56. One of my favorite singers, Benny Dial, just turned 42. She started in adult films and then ended up in Bollywood. The lovely Sunny Leone clocks 45. One of the biggest stars of the business and a veteran now, Wahida Rehman, is 90. Zareen Khan, 42. Shiny Ahuja has disappeared. He's 53. Marjorie Dixit is 59. Vicky Kaushal, 38. And whoa, it's a big list. But this is the end. Miss World 2017, India, Manushi Chilan is 29. That'll do it. Just some of your celebrity birthdays this week.

0: Another hour is loading up. We'll hear from Ayushman Khurana in the Star Clip. The three other films out this week, we'll check them out. And was Ranveer Singh being a diva? We'll check it all out coming up.
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1: What a great song. Hey, let's get to the other three film releases this week, quickly. Well, number three is a movie called Kartavya. Kartavya means duty. And released on number three is a movie called Kartavya. Kartavya means duty. And released on Netflix is produced by Red Chillies Entertainment.

Is in a strange world called Psycon, where imagination, perception, and truth mix. The story follows an ordinary man who gets pulled into this unstable world. He faces secret experiments, discovers unusual abilities, and uncovers a conspiracy related to human consciousness. Whoa, sounds deep. Navgunjana, Part 1. And the most anticipated film this week is the fifth and final release. It's called Pati, Patni, or Vodo, means husband, wife, and two others. Really, it's a romantic comedy starring four popular actors: Ayushman Khurana, Sarah Ali Khan, Vamika Gabi, and Rakul Preet Singh. The film tells the story of a married man who seems happy, but his life becomes chaotic when he gets involved with several women. What starts as a simple attraction leads to lies, misunderstandings, and funny situations that could ruin his marriage. You don't say. It's Pati Patni Aur Vo Do, husband, wife, and the other two. Here is a cool song from the film.

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1: Hi guys, this is Shay Ramji, aka Mousy from South Africa, and I'm hanging out with my buddy Sham G on TBZ, the Bollywood Zone.

It's Teen Z Boy, Prakash Ramcharan. Pretty good job there on that Kishore Kumar medley. And the music of the Teen Tech Guy Tones. Well, this weekend, around the world, it's Stepmother's Day. Sports enthusiasts can catch the final round of the PGA Championship at the golf club in Pennsylvania. NASCAR action is on. All-Star Racing is taking place at Dover International Speedway if you're into fast cars. And also this week is Global Road Safety Week, something we should all pay attention to. It's being observed from May the 12th to the 18th, raising awareness about the road safety issues around the world, with 1.19 million lives lost annually to road traffic crashes. Remember to slow down. Stay alert while driving this weekend. 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This is the Bollywood Zone. I'm your host, Shamji. We're on Light FM in Guyana, 104.1. Hello, Bobby. Kavita and the crew at 90.5 in Trinidad. Uriel and his bunch at the Caribbean Radio in New York. And hello, Richard, out there at Shamlam Radio in Toronto. Hey, the latest news from the industry is coming up.

0: break.
1: Oh yes, let's dig in. Internet freaks went into a frenzy after noticing actress Mooni Roy and her husband Nambiar unfollowed each other. What? How could they do such a thing on Instagram? Suraj has since deactivated his account, fueling speculation of a split. It's the end of the world for some of these people. Alia Bhatt made her first appearance at the 2026 Cannes Film Festival this weekend, turning heads in a dreamy mint green ball dress. Fans expressed outrage, though, on social media after L'Oreal's promotional reels featured Alia prominently but appeared to exclude veteran brand ambassador Aishwarya Rai Bachchan. Where is she? Amir Khan's son Junaid Khan revealed that he has stopped showing movie scripts to his father after he made his debut last week, Ek Din. He's joking around that his dad Amir takes the creative process a little bit too personally. Amitabh's having some sleepless nights. The megastar said on his blog that despite medical advice, he's suffering from sleepless nights. Why? Well, he says it's due to his intense work schedule and the anxiety of upcoming projects. If it's one thing, Amitabh's not slowing down. There's a new movie called System coming out, and it's a legal drama. The trailer for the movie System, starring Sonakshi Sinha and Jyotika, was released. The gritty legal drama features the duo going up against Ashutosh Gwarikar. So it's the movie System. We love those court dramas. Akshay Kumar is going to be teaming up with Vidya Balan for a film that's yet to be titled. But we can tell you it's a comedy, and it's officially locked in to be released on December the 4th this year. Vidya Balan, Akshay Kumar. And Tara Sutaria has made her debut at the Cannes Film Festival. Her looks are expected to feature vintage Hollywood glamour, you know, the 50s and the 60s elegance. This appearance comes ahead of her role in the upcoming film Toxic, a fairy tale for grown-ups. That's Tara Sutaria. And all this great news about the Cannes Film Festival in Bollywood is coming on the heels of other big celebrities from Bollywood and from Mumbai recently walking the red carpet at the Met Gala. Anticipation is high. Well, it's the case of the Vanity Van controversy. Gaurav Gira has been defending Ranveer Singh against claims that the actor demanded 5 vanity fans on the set of the movie Dhurandhar, stating that he never witnessed such diva behavior on the part of Ranveer Singh. Gaurav would have been part of the production team. That's the latest Bollywood news for now. Ayushman Khurana is coming up in the Star Clip.

0: Bollywood's own, says thank you to Crystal Healing TT, Prem Singh's Pooja Bhavan, Emeralds Travel Service, Travelspan, Apollo Hospitals in India, GoldenEyeTT.com, and Royal Castle TNT. We'll be right back.
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3: Yo, yo, yo, yo. Got an Angela. Abby. 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

0: 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The history and the hit.
1: It's time once again to explore the past with history and the hit. Okay, so the time machine is fully fueled. The engine is humming. Have no fear, folks. I do this every week. I know what I'm doing. And we are moving in 3, 2, 1. Okay, that was good. That was good, right? Thank you. Thank you very much. Well, we've landed in year 1978. Yes, we've been here before, but so many things are left to explore. Here are 3 major events that are making the news around the world in this year. The Caribbean island nation of Dominica has just gotten its independence from Great Britain. Congrats, Dominica. After nearly 30 years and more than 20 million vehicles produced, the legendary Volkswagen Beetle rolled off the production line for the last time. Bye-bye, Beetle. And in a story that shocked the world, on November 18th this year, over 900 people, followers of Jim Jones in Guyana, become victims of a mass murder-suicide at Jonestown Settlement. On the radio, let's tune in, see what's playing. Well, while Calypso had traditionally been a male-dominated area, Calypso Rose is making history this year in 1978 by winning the competition with her hit song, I Thank Thee. Her victory this year is so groundbreaking that organizers crowned her Calypso Monarch. The name stays today. And blazing up the charts on the radio, Debbie Boone sings You Light Up My Life and Andy Gibb with one of my favorite songs, Shadow Dancing. Yes, Andy. And on television, Mark and Mindy, Happy Days, and Laverne and Shirley. Over in India, one film is ruling the box office. This year, the highest-grossing Bollywood film of 1978 hit the screens, Mukaddar Ka Sikandar, Conqueror of Destiny. It tells the story of Sikandar, an orphan boy who rises from poverty to great wealth but remains emotionally unfulfilled. It stars Amitabh Bachchan as Sikandar, alongside Vinod Khanna as Vishal and Raki as Kamna. Rekha is in this as well as Zora Bai in career-defining roles. Sikandar deeply loves his childhood friend Kamna, but due to a misunderstanding involving a letter that apparently ended up in the wrong hands, she falls for his friend instead. Vishal. Oh no! Sikandar chooses to hide his feelings and sacrifices his happiness for his friend, finding solace only in the company of the courtesan, Zora Bai. Mukaddar Ka Sikandar features timeless hits like this track from Kishore Kumar.

0: guys, this is Junaid Malik and you're inside the Bollywood Zone with Shamji. More of the biggest hits are coming up.
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0: is the song La Jawab. It's a nice pop track. The singer is called Aditya Rikari. Liking it, dude? It's Taglib time. Well, he's in the new film Pati Patni Aur Wo Do. And now we hear from the popular actor Ayushman Khurana about what's going on.
1: Now we are joined by a very special guest, National Ambassador of UNICEF India, Ayushman Khurana.
2: The concept of play has always been universal, not just for children, but also for adults. As an adult, till date, playing cricket when I go back home to Chandigarh and going cycling with my family is a favorite. Going out and playing, whether that is just playing with your friends or just having a good time enjoying with family, is extremely important for children because it helps in their overall development, helping their mental, physical and emotional well-being. Not just that, from an early age, this free play also helps them build relationships and understand their challenges and conquer their inhibitions. With today's increasing screen time for children, it is vital that every child has a dedicated time to play, not only in school but also at home.
1: Absolutely, every child must have a dedicated time to play. You're a parent yourself. How have you experienced the role of play, especially in the early years of your child's life?
2: Playing with my children has been a stress buster for me since they turned about 2 or 3 years of age. Tara and I both emphasized on the importance of our children playing, and not just at home but also outdoors. At home, playing games like dark room, hide and seek and chain was also a favorite. While all this was fun and games, I feel all this playing definitely helped me understand values of teamwork, discipline and perseverance that have stayed with me throughout my life.
1: Ayushman, you've had such a varied background, you know, into arts, music, acting. And how much of this do you attribute to your childhood and, you know, the imaginative pretend games that you would have played?
2: I attribute a lot of what I am as an artist to my childhood. Had I not participated in all the school and college fancy dress competitions, plays, theatres, dances, dramas, maybe I would have never understood my love for being on stage and screen.
1: What is the one advice that you would give to parents?
2: Every parent has a different style of parenting, and as parents, we are always learning and evolving. One thing I can suggest is make sure your child finds time to play, not just with their friends, but also with you, their parents, and just have some fun together every day.

0: TBZ. We'll be right back.
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